0: on right now.
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The Mary of Shabaria, face of my area. 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Cause my lyrics never sit well, so they wanna give me the chair. Like a paraplegic, and it's scary, call it Harry Carey. Cause every time I'm digging Harry Carey, I'm Mary, I'm a dictionary on. I'm swearing up and down, they can spit this shit hilarious. It's time to put these bitches in the obituary column. We wouldn't see eye to eye with a staring problem. Get the shaft like a staring column. Trigger happy, pack each, but it's black ink. Evil half of the bad meats. Evil that means take a backseat. Take it back to fat beats with a maxi single. Look at my rap sheet. What attracts these people is my gangster. Like a patchy with a catchy jiggle. I stack chips, you b-

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Generation on the move. 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

0: was how high.
1: 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Time is fleeting. Madness takes its toll. But listen closely.
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0: 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In another dimension, with voyeuristic intention, well secluded, I see all.
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I thought that music mattered. But does it bollocks? 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

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He's got no time for you, looking or breathing, how he does.

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